Jesus said, "A new command I give you, love one another. As I have loved you, so you must love one another."

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3: Science has never weakened my faith. It's only strengthened it.
4: Jewish scientist, Dr. James Tour.
3: And so what happens is science drives me to appreciate my God all the more for what he's done.
4: Professor of chemistry, nanoengineering, and material science at Rice University.
3: My faith makes me love God so much more for the greatness in creation. I know the scientific realm of all that he's created, and it's just scratching the surface. I'm like, Lord, you are utterly amazing. So that's the way it impacts me.
4: Voted one of the top 50 most influential minds in the world, and a Messianic Jew who believes Jesus is the Jewish Messiah.

0: my trust. For it is he who delivers you from the snare of the trapper and from the deadly pestilence. He will cover you with his pinions, and under his wings you may seek refuge, and his faithfulness is a shield and a bulwark. The Bible reminds us, you will abide in his shadow if you dwell in his shelter. You learn how to have a relationship that's close to him. You know, the secret is that so few believers ever learn what it is to enjoy the shelter of the Almighty. So few believers know what it is to come daily before him and enjoy his presence. And what he is saying is, if you've learned to enjoy his presence, you're going to be just shadowed by him. He is not going to leave you. He is not going to forsake you.
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2: 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He knows I need His help. 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But I know that my greatest helper is God. 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He's with me. He takes care of me. He loves me. I'm so glad that God helps me in my times of need. What about you? Aren't you glad God is your helper?
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2: 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Oh no, it's her. Lord, please make her go away.
3: Cast yourself in.
4: Maria, a believer in the Middle East, was done. She had shared the gospel again and again with her Muslim friend Nadia, but Nadia just wanted to argue, to prove Maria wrong. Maria thought, Lord, I don't care anymore. Just leave her the way she is. Weeks later, Nadia was knocking on Maria's door. It was so hard to let her in, but she did. Nadia said, I keep having this dream. I'm walking down a path, and at the end of it is a man dressed in white. He keeps saying, come, Nadia, come. I'm so afraid. What does it mean? Maria said, I've been sharing the gospel with you for months, and you keep rejecting it. Now Jesus has come directly to you. He wants you to come to him, to follow him. That's the meaning of the dream, Nadia asked. Just follow Jesus? It's that simple? Yes, Nadia, it's that simple. Immediately, Nadia fell to her knees, confessing her sins, and Jesus poured his love into Nadia's heart. Join what Jesus is doing in the Muslim world. FrontiersUSA.org.
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1: This is Adam from Nashville, Tennessee. 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
2: 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He tells me that I don't face my problems alone. He's with me. He takes care of me. He loves me. I'm so glad that God helps me in my times of need. What about you? Aren't you glad God is your helper?
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3: After the service ended, my uncle came, pulled out his gun, and he wanted to shoot this pastor dead.
4: 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His uncle was a violent persecutor of the church. 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
3: 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He feels valuable. 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
1: 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This is Sue Dempster from Sheboygan Falls, Wisconsin. I love Classic Christian 24/7. I get to hear all the music I missed before I even knew Christian music existed. Thank you for running a

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1: 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What a great

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5: 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He takes care of me. He loves me. I'm so glad that God helps me in my times of need. What about you? Aren't you glad God is your helper?
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1: 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Hey, guys, keep cranking them up.

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4: After the service ended, my uncle came, pulled out his gun, and he wanted to shoot this pastor dead.
5: 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His uncle was a violent persecutor of the church. 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
4: 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And the minute that he finished, my uncle slowly put his gun down and he kneeled and he said, this Jesus, I would like to know who he is.
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0: 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Mighty good leader. If you're
1: online, we've got the music. Hey, this is Tracy Turner from Champaign, Illinois. Just want to give a call in and say, hey, the greater cause, oh, wow, it rocks. Thanks for playing the songs that you guys are playing and stuff. Awesome. You guys do such a great job in playing the music.

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Hey, welcome. It's Monday. I'm Mike Schlody. This is Mike at the Mic. I'm in the Voice Hanger studio on a ridge in the Ozarks. And I have Cooper the Copper Canine with me. This hour, we will take little steps. We will go bouncing. We'll see a whole bunch of colors. And we'll have some pretty good vision. Makes sense later. Here's Toby Mack, Extreme Days, Mike at the Mic, Classic Christian 247.com. Hey, thanks for listening. We're living,

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0: 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Hey, thanks, David, and thank you, Robo Voice, for checking in at the end of each and every tune to let us know who it is and what the name of the song is. Still have some music from Servant coming up. Michael O'Brien. I like that guy. He'll be on the radio soon. Stephen Curtis Chapman as well. And we will get back into God's Word. If you have a Bible, open up to Galatians. I'll see you there. 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
2: 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Mike at the mic with God's Word, reading it one book at a time, one chapter at a time, one verse at a time. We are making our way through the book of Galatians. We're in chapter 5. It's kind of hard to read, I'll be honest with you. The words are not difficult, but the content is. But here we go at verse 13 of chapter 5. Paul continues. He says, "For you were called to freedom, brothers. Only do not turn your freedom into an opportunity for the flesh, but through love, serve one another. For the whole law is fulfilled in one word, in this, you shall love your neighbor as yourself. But if you bite and devour one another, beware that you are not consumed by one another." Pick it up where we left off next hour. Your servant, ClassicChristian247.com.

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1: Classic Christian 247.com, a little bit after 11 o'clock now, Central Time, USA. This, by the way, is the 22nd day of June in the year of our Lord 2026. It's Monday. The weekend is now behind us. Cooper the Copper Canine hanging out with me here. And I've got music from Broomtree, Building 429, and this lady out of Grand Rapids, Michigan. Here's Tammy Trent, Starting to Believe, on ClassicChristian247.com.

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1: 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Third Day and Jeremy Camp, part of that same era of music. Here's Mr. Camp now with Stay on Mike at the Mic. 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
1: 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I believe that is from their self-titled album back in 1997. 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
3: 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That would be great.

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1: 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Mike at the mic. Let's get back into Galatians. Easy for me to say. Galatians chapter 5. We're in the Walk by the Spirit section. The Apostle Paul writing to the church in Galatia, verse 16 now. Paul says, "But I say, walk by the Spirit, and you will not carry out the desire of the flesh. For the flesh sets its desire against the Spirit, and the Spirit against the flesh. For these are in opposition to one another, so that you do not do the things that you want. But if you are led by the Spirit, you are not under the law. Now the deeds of the flesh are evident, which are sexual immorality, impurity, sensuality, idolatry, sorcery, enmities, strife, jealousy, outbursts of anger, selfish ambition, dissensions, factions, envying, drunkenness, carousing, and things like these, of which I forewarn you, just as I have forewarned you, that those who practice such things will not inherit the kingdom of God." Here's PFR on Mike at the Mic.

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1: 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Hanging out with the old slow man here, along with my dog, Cooper, the Copper Canine. And it is a joy, it is a blessing, it is an honor to be with you. Thank you for coming back day after day after day and listening to the music that defined your generation. I love you, man. I'm glad you're here. Classic Christian

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1: 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Mike at the mic. Hello, hello, hello. It is the 22nd day of June in the year of our Lord 2026, and we have a lot of music to play this hour, the third hour of Mike at the mic. Here's Kim Boyce.

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1: 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Kim Boyce, before that, used to be a kind of a neighbor of mine up here in the Ozarks. Now she's back down in Florida. Here's Whiteheart, Let the Kingdom Come. 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

0: What an incredible voice Jill Parr had. Maybe still has. I don't know. Haven't heard anything new for a long time. But man, what a voice. I've got a group called Pillar coming up next.
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1: 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Mike at the mic. Hey, why don't we wrap up chapter 5 of the book of Galatians as we get into the fruit of the Spirit now? Reading God's Word one book at a time, one chapter at a time, one verse at a time. After talking about the deeds of the flesh, Paul transitions to the fruit of the Spirit. Verse 22, Galatians 5. But the fruit of the Spirit is love, joy, peace, patience, kindness, goodness, faithfulness, gentleness, self-control. Against such things there is no law. Now those who belong to Christ Jesus crucified the flesh with its passions and desires. If we live by the Spirit, let us also walk in step with the Spirit. Let us not become those with vain glory, challenging one another, envying one another. Tomorrow, if God allows, we'll pick it up at Galatians chapter 6. Here's Michael Omardian on Mike at the Mic.

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1: 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That's going to do it for me today. By the way, that Avalon song, a friend of mine, Sherry, is on there. You'll hear her voice in that tune. Great singer, Sherry Adams. Looser and Blue before that. Maybe a Petra tune if I have time for it. Brighton as well. And a song that just sings scripture. Now it's Leslie Phillips on Mike at the Mic. Hey, if God allows, I'll see you tomorrow. I love you. ClassicChristian247.com.

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3: 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He's with me. He takes care of me. 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What about you? 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

0: 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If you're
1: online, we've got the music. This is Jim Culver from Peoria, Illinois. Just calling to let you know how much I appreciate the music and the great time that Mike has on the air between 9 and noon. We're listening. We appreciate what you're doing. Thank you. Have a great day.

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4: 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He feels special. 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
1: My name is Jim Culver. I'm calling from Washington, Illinois. And I got to tell you, I love you guys to pieces. I love the oldies. I love the good stuff. 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So I'm pushing Classic Christian 247 all the time. Classic Christian 24/7 makes my day. Thank you, guys.

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0: Philistines tried to jump me. 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
1: Shadrach, Meshach, and Abednego says we knew him in a fiery furnace. Jonah said, man, he gave me a second chance. Daniel cried out, I knew him in a hunger den of lions. The Holy Ghost hit King David, he just started to dance. Lazarus got so excited, he shouted, hey, I knew him too. Moses put down his stick, said, hey, who's the new kid? Needless to say, the room got real quiet when Lazarus said, but I knew him in a way that y'all never did. See, man, I walked with him and talked with him. I saw how his teachings awed the crowds. Those famous tears of compassion, I could actually see. Man, he used to come over to my house after church, and my sisters would make him dinner. Every month, I even supported his ministry. See, man, I watched him confront the Pharisees. I was there when he fed the 5,000. I heard the people gasp when he healed the lame. You see, man, I remember the littlest things, the things most folks would forget, like the simple, loving way he just called my name. Up at the grave, stone rolled away with a loud voice. Jesus started to say, fellas, it just seemed like yesterday I could hear that man saying my
0: Lazarus.
1: As a matter of fact, it seemed like today I don't
0: Lazarus.
1: Excuse me, brothers, I think I hear him calling now. What?
0: Lazarus.

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